They don't see a fourth what I get. And those be the same ones walking while I whip. Just started seeing cars cause they auction it. So while you daydream, mama say they gleam. And I deal with the pose and Maybelline.

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1: Now, before I finish, let me just say, I did not come here to show out. Did not come here to impress you. Because to tell you the truth, when I leave here, I'm gone. And I don't care what you think about me. But just remember, when it hits the fan, brother, whether it's next year, 10 years, 20 years from now, you'll never be able to say that these brothers lied to you, Jack.

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Can't get enough celebrity and music news? 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
0: 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Nobody.

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That's when I knew that your heart was scarring. Friends to lovers need a part to star in. Like, wait, babe.

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0: Yes, we are Boston's number one for throwbacks and today's best hip-hop. 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

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Yeah. 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

0: Yeah, this album is dedicated to all the teachers that told me I'd never amount to nothing. To all the people that lived above the buildings that I was hustling from, that called the police on me when I was just trying to make some money to feed my daughter.
1: Yeah, yeah.
0: And to all my peoples in the struggle, you know what I'm saying? It's all good, baby, baby.
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1: 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On Boston's number one for throwbacks. 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
0: That's why the Pan Mass Challenge has raised over $1 billion.
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0: 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Nobody.

on my loan off they rocker. 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

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You may have heard of me. Actually, you have heard of me. And Pebbles and Melissa and Leroy were on Hot 96.9 now every morning. Just wanted you to know, okay? Now remember to tell your friends too. 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

0: What? What? Scream. Hey, Get Up Crew, Romero, Melissa, Leroy, good morning. How are you? Do you like the salt and the pepper? Not the spices. Those two old ladies that sang Push It back in 1987. Remember them? Remember En Vogue? One of them lives in a car right now because she wasn't smart with her money. Remember them?
1: Boy, you're just coming out guns blazing.
0: Well, I wasn't here yesterday.
1: You gotta make up for lost time.
0: Tickets for TLC. Oh, TLC. Actually, TC. Because one of them.
1: Okay. Yeah, enough.
0: Jeez. What? I'm just saying. If you want to see them, they're going to be at the Xfinity Center August 30th. And we have your tickets coming up at 8:05. All right. And we're also going to make you laugh all morning long. And then we got second date up. Oh, by the way, have you ever held out on sex to accomplish? Like, you were getting so much sex in your life that you're like, I got to slow down. I need to accomplish this thing. And it worked. We want to talk about that today. All right. So let's go. Second date update on the 10s. 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
0: What's up, Darnell?
4: Hey, man. I got on a date with this girl. Mm-hmm. It was I hadn't been out since the pandemic started, and I wanted to get out and meet some people, and so I met her.
0: Okay.
4: We connected. We went on a date, but it was very, very f***ing weird. She brought people on the date with her.
0: She brought people on the date
1: what?
0: With her?
4: Yeah, she told me she was going to do it, and I thought it was weird. I was like, all right, what the hell? I'll bring my cousin with me as well.
0: How many of you was there?
4: So I show up to the thing. She gets there with her brother and this other girl, and then another girl shows up.
0: Okay.
4: So there's like five of us. It's just me and my cousin and the three of them.
0: Okay.
4: I'm like, what the hell is going on? So we're talking, you know, having a good time.
0: Wait, were you guys all sitting together, or was it like you and her and they were off at a different table? Oh,
4: okay.
0: You were all sitting together.
1: Well, this is weird.
4: We were all sitting together.
0: and you had a good time?
4: I did. I thought everybody else did too. I mean, we all, you know, partied with, hey, let's catch up again next time. Let's get together, blah, blah, blah, blah. You know, the typical feel good type of thing.
0: Mm-hmm. Now, for the next one, were you planning to go just you and her?
4: Well, that was the idea, but I never heard back from her.
0: That is the most bizarre date story I've ever heard in my life. I mean, I can understand somebody bringing like one friend, like a double date, but that's just like, that's just uneven.
4: Yeah, this was not a double date. This was a fifth wheel.
0: Yeah, it's just
5: uneven.
0: Yeah, it's just uneven. It makes no sense. All right, so you want another date with this girl. Now, can you think of anything that happened on this quote-unquote date that you might have, I don't know. I mean, here's the thing. It's like, forget about pissing her off. You might have pissed off, you know, the brother or the brother's friend or whoever, you know, or maybe your cousin did something to piss someone.
4: I don't care about him. I ain't trying to date him.
0: Well, I'm just saying, like,
4: I just thought she was hot.
0: Yeah, I know, but I'm saying that there were just so many factors there that maybe you didn't do anything wrong, but maybe your cousin might have said something. Wait a minute. I think I got it. When the bill came, how did you split it?
4: What do you mean split it? I paid for it. These motherfuckers ate like a dog. They drank. They had a great time. I paid for everything. Again, I thought it was a good time, especially for them, because they didn't come out of their pockets.
0: Okay.
4: Not even for the tip.
1: There's something off here.
0: Yeah.
1: Like, majorly
0: right.
1: off.
0: Listen, we'll try and give her a call for you next, all right, my friend?
4: All right, man.
0: All right, hang on. Second date update on 10s.
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2: Okay, so if you're just joining us, we spoke to Darnell. So he's looking for this girl, Anne, and he wants to go on another date with her. But here's the weird thing. The second date that he wants to go on will actually be the first date because their first date was more like a get-together amongst many people.
3: Mm-hmm.
2: Apparently, Anne suggested that for some reason she wanted to bring some friends along. And she brought her brother and her brother's, I don't know, girlfriend, fiance, wife, someone else.
3: Not too weird.
2: Yeah, Darnell brought his cousin. But he said that despite all that, they all had a good time. Wait a minute, I figured it out. Because Darnell said he paid for dinner.
3: Okay.
2: You know what it is? What? I bet you that this girl's just a scam artist. And she just does this thing where she goes on dates with guys and has them pay for dinner and drinks for like her entire family.
3: Maybe.
2: When the bill came, did they have alligator arms or did you immediately grab it?
4: Well, you know, that as you mentioned, it was kind of funny because a couple of people got up and just went to the bathroom.
2: Ah, oh, man. Okay, we're going to try and call her right now. Stay quiet.
5: Hello?
2: Hi, is this Anne?
5: Yeah, it is.
2: Yeah, and I'm sorry. Clearly, we're waking you up, and I apologize for that. So it's Ramiro, Pebbles, and Melissa, the Get Up Crew show. Can I just explain to you really quickly why we're calling you?
5: Hold up. I gotta get up. Who is that you're looking for? So, who are you calling about?
2: Okay, so we're calling you. We got your phone number from a gentleman who wants to go on a date with you. Well, we're going to tell you the guy's name, but if you say yes, we'll let you pick wherever you'd like to do the date. You know, you can pick the place, the day, the time, whatever, and we'll pay for everything. We'll reserve everything as far as the food and drinks, and just to see if you and this gentleman hit it off.
5: Who is it?
2: Okay, so his name is Darnell, and apparently you went on a date with him with your family.
5: Oh my gosh! Really, him?
2: Yeah. You don't sound happy? And he said when you guys all hung out, you guys had a really good time together.
5: No, we didn't. He had a really good time with somebody else. It wasn't me.
3: What?
2: Huh?
5: You heard me.
3: Somebody.
5: He was talking to my brother's girlfriend the whole night.
2: He was talking to your brother's girlfriend the whole night?
5: Yes.
4: What the f*** are you talking about? Who? I was talking to you the whole time.
2: Oh, hold on. And Darnell is on the phone right now.
5: Why?
2: So hold on.
5: We don't have anything to talk about.
3: Why?
2: Wait, what do you mean?
4: Okay. We don't have anything to talk about. You had plenty to say that night when you guys were eating and drinking.
5: You never spoke to me once. You were talking to Fran.
2: What?
4: What?
5: Yeah, my brother's girlfriend is named Fran.
2: Hold on a second. How did you?
6: I'm so confused right now.
2: Hold on. Explain to me how he didn't talk to you and he talked to your brother's girlfriend the whole night.
5: So we all go into the place. We all get acquainted as best as we could because it was really, really loud in there.
2: Uh-huh.
5: So Fran, my brother, and Darnell all sit at one side.
2: Yep.
5: And then I sit at the other side. So every time I would try to make contact with Darnell, he would just be like really dismissive because he was so into talking to Fran.
4: Oh, you gotta be freaking kidding me. I was talking to her because I thought she was you. She was super cool. We were having a great time. And by the way, who the hell brings other people to a blind date?
6: Great question.
2: I gotta be honest. I'm on Darnell's side for this one.
6: Yeah.
2: I mean, he hit it off with your brother's girlfriend, but it's kind of like, why did you bring
6: actually
2: all those,
6: funny?
2: Yeah, why did you bring all those people? We thought you were scamming him out of money because he paid for the date, Anne.
5: Well, he didn't have to. No one told him, but I just wanted to have my brother there for my safety.
4: No one told him. Yeah, that's always the answer when the guy pays all the money. If you'd have came even with one person, it would have been a lot easier. I came with one person. You came with two.
2: Hold on. Darnell, you never at any point realized that you weren't talking to the right girl?
4: Dude, I had no idea. The girl I was talking to acted like she was the person I came to see. We had a great time. She was super hot. And I'm not going to lie. She had my attention.
5: Like, look, Darnell, I literally tried to talk to you so many times, but you kept on blowing me off.
4: You got to be shitting me.
2: Could you give us your brother's girlfriend's number, and we'll ask her if she wants to go on another date with Darnell?
4: Because that's what I want to know.
2: Clearly, they hit it off really well.
5: Yeah, you can call her at 911.
2: I don't think she's fully awake yet.
1: No.
2: Okay, how about this? How about this?
4: She hasn't been awake for a few weeks.
2: Listen, how about you guys? We'll pay for a date for you guys to actually get to know each other. Just you two. Just you two, Anne. We're not going to pay for your whole damn family.
5: No, I'm not interested.
2: You're not interested because he didn't pay you no mind because he thought he was
5: exactly.
2: trying to get with you? I'm still going to stick with I'm on Darnell's side for this one.
4: Well, apparently I shouldn't have been paying attention to you because you didn't even keep my attention. But by the way, since we're on this call and we're doing things, what's the other girl's number?
1: Okay.
5: I told you, 911.
4: Wow, 911, huh? That's the best you can do? With a sense of humor like that, I'm bored as hell. I'm glad we didn't talk.
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2: He is an adult male with hair on his balls, but he watches Paw Patrol by himself. But wait, that's not why she's blowing him off. She was actually willing to forgive that. 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
2: When people are usually on a sexual dry spell, they, for the most part, they don't talk about it, let alone brag about it. Find out who hasn't had sex and they're proud. Coming up in the juice when Melissa and Leroy has your good news too. Go ahead, Melissa.
3: All right, well, first up though, believe it or not, good news for Diddy as one of the dozens of lawsuits against him has been dismissed. Danny DeCane's Don Richard filed a lawsuit against Diddy in 2024 for a laundry list of charges, including abuse, intimidation, and mistreatment. Well, the judge yesterday dismissed all 18 charges for a variety of reasons, including filing errors and procedural issues such as statute of limitations. But all hope is not lost for Dawn. The judge did recommend that her attorneys refile under the Victims of Gender Motivated Violence Act, which allows for women to pursue legal action regardless of how much time passed, which they already said they do plan on doing. So this is not over. Chris Tucker has been celibate for 3 years and he's saving himself from marriage. He shared the news during a set Friday night where fans were required to lock up their phones before the show, so no one has it on actual video. But fans say that he's actively looking for love. And when people laughed, he said he was serious and that no one believes him, not even members of his own family. He then revealed, because of the lack of sex, he's been so lonely, he's even been flirting with Siri and Alexa to pass the time.
4: Yeah. It's actually funny.
2: Get on ChatGPT, man.
3: Right. ChatGPT can be your BFF.
2: Or.
5: Ooh, baby, I mean, I'm sure he's doing plenty of that.
3: Oh,
5: I love this song. Tell you I masturbate.
3: Yeah, love it.
5: Everywhere.
3: And another Hollywood breakup as country.
2: I want to beat my meat night and day.
3: Is that what he really says
2: every
3: in it?
2: Day. Yeah, man.
3: Is it? No?
2: Ricky Stenicki.
3: You know, I've never seen it. Country superstar Jelly Roll and his wife of 10 years, Bunny, have called it quits. I don't really know much about Jelly Roll. I just know that I loved their relationship just because I felt like it was so toxic, but it worked.
2: Yeah, well, they were trauma bonded.
3: Until now,
2: you know?
3: Yeah.
2: She's like a former porn star. He was a drug addict who spent time in jail. They got together, talked about all the crap that was going on in their life.
3: Yeah.
2: Started improving their life together, and then they were like, I don't want to hang out with you anymore.
3: Well, apparently Jelly Roll filed for divorce back in May, and sources say it was a mutual decision. The couple met in 2015 before Jelly Roll hit it big and were married a year later. Bunny, who had previously been a sex worker, quit the business in 2023, years after their marriage. On top of the drama, 1 week before the wedding, Jelly Roll welcomed a son with another woman. They had a very rocky relationship that included infidelity, and both have been very open about it. Bunny has been posting on social media cryptic breakup posts, including one of her in lingerie that said, getting my sparkle back.
2: Oh, geez. Thirst trap.
3: Aww,
2: come on, man.
3: I always root for love, so these things make me sad. Here is Leroy with your good news.
4: All right, so a simple invitation from a Massachusetts mom turned into an unforgettable celebration of friendship and hospitality during the World Cup. And guess what? I know I went to school with her. Patty London, a nurse and mother of three from Newton, met a group of Scottish soccer fans known as, I believe it's Tartan Army?
3: Yes.
4: At a local pub and spontaneously invited them back to her home to continue the festivities.
3: I love it.
4: All right, so her husband, Scott, happened to meet even more Scottish supporters at another pub and helped bring them over as well, creating a house party filled with laughter, football, music, and new friendships. A video of the gathering quickly went viral with thousands praising the family's kindness and warm welcome.
2: Yeah, see, we're nice to foreigners here in America,
4: right?
2: As long as we know when that they're going to leave.
3: Oh my God.
4: Patty later reflected that the experience made the world feel a little smaller and gave her a special connection to Scotland, proving that sometimes the best moments happen when a stranger or when strangers are treated like family.
2: Normally you hear a story about somebody inviting a stranger that they just met to the house and usually doesn't turn out well, but for some reason you feel less intimidated when the stranger's walking around in a kilt. I saw one at the gas station the other day, and I was like, hey, I waved to him. I don't know why.
3: Yeah.
2: Like, why would I wave to a stranger?
3: I don't know.
4: Shout outs to Patty and her family, and that's your good news. The juice and good news is brought to you by Kia of Dartmouth. Kia Fever is back at Kia of Dartmouth, and this year everybody wins. With thousands off every Kia on the lot, if Dana says it's the best deal guaranteed.
2: All right, we're going to have some fun today. 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
1: I have a jingle for the World Cup and it goes like this. Soccer and football, whatever you say. I want to watch the World Cup today. Let's go, USA!
0: I have a question. Don't hate me, Cape Verdeans. I have a question.
2: Oh, here we go.
0: Oh, don't hate me. Don't hate me.
3: It's an honest question.
0: Yeah. So Spain had a bad game where they didn't score a goal. And you're celebrating like you won the damn World Cup. Please explain.
2: Okay.
0: You didn't score. It was a 0-0 tie. Listen.
2: I'll explain.
0: Oh, here we go.
3: I thought the same thing as Romero, too.
2: I will explain.
0: Melissa, the Cape Verdean on the show. Okay, no. Listen, let me just give my side first.
2: Yes, go right ahead.
0: If Spain was winning 1-0 mm-hmm. and Cape Verde came at the end of the game and scored a game-tying goal, mm-hmm. I could understand a little bit why there was a bunch of Cape Verdeans out at 3 o'clock in the morning, waving flags around, honking horns, drinking, partying with their pants on. I can understand that a little bit more. I'd still be like, you didn't win the game, but 0-0.
2: Okay.
0: That just means Spain had a bad game.
2: Go ahead,
0: maybe they
2: Leroy.
0: Were partying the night before because they knew that they were going to smoke Cape
2: Verde. I'll come back. After that, after Leroy's point.
3: I kind of understand why they are celebrating, but I don't understand why they are using the word we won.
2: Who's saying that?
3: I've heard that. Like, oh,
2: I haven't seen that.
3: I've seen it like the Cape Verde won. I'm like, huh?
2: Okay.
0: You're not the Knicks.
2: Hold on. When you're talking about moral victories, possibly.
3: Yeah.
2: But allow me to explain.
0: Moral victory?
2: Allow me to explain.
0: That's a thing now?
2: Cape Verdean friends, I am here for you. This is where I'm going to explain. So, in regards to the World Cup, okay, the two favorites to win the entire thing are France and Spain.
0: Right.
2: The two biggest favorites, betting odds, all of that, right? Okay. Do you want to know what the odds are for Cape Verde to win the whole thing? 0.05%.
0: Right.
2: Okay.
0: Well, if they keep going like this, they're not going to win the whole thing because you need to score a goal.
2: Very, very, very small. So you're talking about the favorite and probably the bottom of the barrel to win the whole thing, competing head to head and no one having it be a tie, a draw, right? That would be, let's put it in layman's terms.
0: Nobody won.
2: Let's put it in layman's terms. That would be the equivalent of the New England Patriots playing a mighty might Pop Warner team.
0: Oh, come on.
2: And there being no score.
0: Wow.
2: There being no score.
0: Melissa.
3: Yes. That's a little bit much.
2: No.
3: Melissa.
2: Listen, you're trying to, I'm equating it to, all right, let's say a high school team then. Either way, the Patriots playing a high school team and there's no score.
0: Okay.
2: That is huge.
0: But if the Patriots played a high school team, would they play as hard as they would normally if they played an NFL team? No, which is my point with Spain. They probably were like,
2: if the World Cup is on the line.
0: We're only going to play Cape Verde tomorrow. No big deal, man. Listen, we'll get to the game when we get to the game.
2: You guys are insane. If the World Cup is on the line, yes, they're going to play as hard as they can in every match. And let me put it to you this way, too. Big shout out to the Cape Verde goalie.
0: Yeah.
2: 40-year-old goalie named Vozinha. Made several saves for a clean sheet in what can be considered a massive upset of an international soccer powerhouse.
3: I see. That's where I'm. First off, to all my Cape Verdean brothers and sisters out there, you know how we get that. I'm not saying that I'm like I'm not trying to diminish what they did, but you just said, you know, an upset. How? Nobody. It was a draw. So
2: But how do you guys not understand that that is a win?
0: No, it's not. A win is when they score more points than the other team.
2: Oh,
0: congratulations on not losing. I'm not saying you suck. I'm saying congratulations on not losing, but you didn't win. You didn't even score.
3: Yeah, on not losing to a superior team, which is great. That's great. Celebrate that. That's great. I think for me, it's just the wording. Like we upset or we won. I'm like, I get confused.
0: You can't celebrate the way the New York fans were celebrating over the weekend when they won the championship for the first time in 50 years.
2: The victory is that they earned a point, which was not expected. They were not expected to win any, to get any points.
0: That's great, but if you have to explain that to somebody... If you have to be like, no, this is why we won, as opposed to just pointing at the scoreboard, you don't see how there's something a little off with that.
2: Also, can I just say one more thing? And this, thank you, Jenny Lynn, for saying, because Jenny Lynn, we actually, Romero, you weren't here. Jenny called in yesterday. She is just a diehard soccer fan, and she's going to all of the matches just because she loves the game. She says it's a huge win because when they tie, they got a point, which was their first point ever in the World Cup, and against Spain is huge.
3: Okay.
0: Well, the point system in soccer is weird anyway. Hey, listen, to me, it's the equivalent of your man going to a bachelor party in Vegas and not cheating. Congratulations,
2: Wow. You're right, Melissa. This is a big win for them. If they lost, they would have gotten 0 points. Because of the draw, they get one. They should have lost 5-0 or 5-0, as they say. Thank you, Chris.
0: Yeah, congrats. But
2: here we go.
0: You didn't win.

0: ridiculously talented that it's almost like you almost have too many good players on a team, so the ability for them to gel just isn't there. Do you know what I mean? Or sometimes you just didn't have a good season, or somebody else like the Knicks just were just steamrolling everybody because their momentum was on fire. And so you don't necessarily have to gut the team. You could just regroup and go at it again next season. I feel like it's more of that than get rid of everybody.
1: I kind of do too. Obviously, you would have to get rid of some players and make some changes, like, but not the core group.
0: Yeah, you don't want the entire team to be different and be like, well, you know, we had all these guys that just didn't get along. It's like, did they really not get along, or did people just say they didn't get along because at times where they were supposed to win, they didn't win? I don't know, man.
2: You stupid.
0: I don't do weekends on the Sports Hub, so Leroy, maybe you could.
1: Melissa messed me up with the whole Jaylen Brown took down.
2: Yeah,
1: all the Celtics.
2: Well, it was being reported yesterday that he supposedly took all of his affiliation of the Celtics off his social media accounts, which I don't see any, but I'm not sure if there was before. Hold on.
0: Man, people analyze everything.
1: I swear, man.
2: Hold on.
1: This is too much. This is all this drama, though.
2: You son of a mother.
1: As a Celtics fan, I'm not a fan of. Can we stick to basketball? It seems more like a reality TV show.
0: Yeah.
2: Why?
1: Like, who's going to throw the bottle of something at somebody first?
2: Is Twitter down?
1: I don't know.
2: I can't. It's not letting me search for anything. But when I searched yesterday, there were all these reports and people talking about it. That he had taken down. That's why I sent you guys that text yesterday saying that the rumors that Jaylen Brown is leaving are real.
1: And we got to mention, it'll hurt if he does go because of how much he means to the community.
2: Absolutely.
1: Community loves him.
0: Rumors were of him removing Celtics from his social media were sparked by an unverified rumor in mid-June 2026. Listen, all you got to do is ask Chad. That's it. The reality is there's no evidence right now Brown changed or deleted any of his social media accounts.
2: Well, he didn't delete any social media accounts, but supposedly, you know, he had taken down the Celtics affiliation.
1: Maybe he was just
2: changing. Which right now
1: up.
2: You can't see any. If on his Twitter and Instagram, it does not say anything Celtics. But I don't know if it was before that. So
0: yeah.
2: But that was what people were saying yesterday.
0: Oh wow,
1: I get it. Sometimes when you're frustrated, I took down my affiliation. Never mind.
0: We'll talk about really? I don't even think that deep. I'm just like,
1: I do. You don't ever.
0: Beasley sucks.
1: Like,
0: if you ask me about it, I'll tell you they suck. But I'm not gonna like remove my affiliation. Anywho, second date update on the 10s. That's coming up, and tickets for TLC and Vogue.

0: Yeah. Yeah. And now here's Leroy with a check on World Cup action.
1: All right, so yesterday was a day of draws. You had Spain and Cape Verde ending in a scoreless draw. According to Cape Verdeans, it was a win. Okay, yes, Belgium and Egypt ended in a 1-1 draw. Saudi Arabia and Uruguay also ended in a 1-1 draw. Iran and New Zealand ended in a draw at 2 apiece. Today, France, Senegal at 3. Iraq, Norway at 6. Argentina, Algeria at 9. And then you got Australia taking on Jordan at midnight.
0: Oh, wow.
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0: All right, get ready for a hilarious second date update on the 10s. On the way with Ramiro, Melissa, and Leroy, the Get Up Crew. And it's brought to you by our friends at Town Fair Tire. 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
0: Hello, Ron. How can we help you, sir?
3: Hey, guys. How's it going?
0: What's
3: hey.
0: Up? What's up? What's up?
3: Ah, well, I got a little bit of a dilemma maybe you guys can help me out with here.
0: Mm-hmm. We'll try. What happened?
3: All right. So, my boy set me up on a blind date.
0: Okay.
3: And I normally don't do this at all. The date never showed. I went to the place. I waited about an hour. I shot her some text messages and nothing. And then I double-checked place and time. Uh-huh. Everything was correct.
0: Well, I'm just going to go back to you saying your boy set you up. Do you, like, was this a friend that you go back and forth joking around with and it was his turn to get you?
3: It's funny you say that because I actually texted my buddy who set up the whole thing and I was like, dude, are you with me? Does this girl really exist? And then he came back to me and it was a friend of his friend. And he said, unless someone's with him, she definitely exists.
0: Mm. Gotcha. Okay. Okay. So this girl blew you off before even meeting you. Do you know how bad of a human being you must be for somebody to not even want to give you a chance when they don't know you?
3: Well, I just hope she's okay.
0: Yeah. No, I get what you're saying. Maybe something happened and maybe she backed out or maybe she had an emergency or maybe it was you.
3: It wasn't me. Shaggy.
4: God.
0: We'll call her next.
5: I believe
0: Hang
5: him.
0: On.
5: Yeah, I believe yeah, yeah. him.
0: Yo, man.
6: What?
5: Yeah, yeah. I don't know, man.
0: All right, hang on. We'll call
5: hey,
0: her
5: wasn't
0: next.
5: You.
0: Second date update on the 10s. All right.

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2: All right, so we just spoke to Ron, and this isn't really a second date update. It's kind of a first date didn't happen update. But the weird thing is, he's not really sure what. Okay, so here's the deal. It was, I just want to make sure I'm saying this right. So, Ron, your friend had another friend whose friend you were getting set up with.
3: My God.
4: Yeah, it was a friend of a friend of a friend.
2: Okay. So, Pebbles, it will be the equivalent of you setting me up with a friend of Melissa's.
3: Oh, Jesus.
2: Just so people could understand.
0: All right.
2: Because he waited at the restaurant. She never showed up. So that's where we come in. Now we're going to call this girl and say, did you have an emergency? What's the deal? Like, Ron was waiting. Did you end up meeting somebody else that night before you got to Ron? Like, what? It could be so many possibilities.
3: Yep.
2: So many. But Ron just wants a chance or at least an explanation. So stay quiet. All right, sir?
4: Yep.
2: All right. Here we go.
5: Hello?
2: Hello, Tabitha?
5: Yes.
2: Oh, hi, Tabitha. Sorry for calling you so early in the morning. It's Ramiro, Pebbles, and Melissa. We're the Get Up Crew show. So we got a phone call from somebody who knows you and wanted us to reach out to you on their behalf for a good reason.
5: Okay. Did I win money or something?
2: No.
0: So don't we all wish?
2: Almost as good. So it's a guy who you know. It could be, Pebbles. It could be. depending on her reaction. So it's a guy that you know. He wanted us to call you and basically ask you out on a date. So if you say yes to this date, we'll set the whole thing up. You just tell us when you're free, where you'd like to go. Like, you know, you tell us your favorite restaurant. We'll set the whole thing up. We'll reserve it. We'll pay for all the food and drinks you can handle. Just see if you and this guy hit it off.
5: Well, that sounds better. Okay.
2: His name is Ron.
5: Oh, no.
2: Oh, no?
5: Oh, no. Ron. Oh, he's a
0: f-ing
5: douche.
0: Okay.
2: Wait, is it the same Ron? He said that you guys had a blind date and that you never showed up.
5: Oh, my God. Okay, I was running late for the date, okay? Uh-huh. And some asshole is flashing his lights, you know, honking. He cuts me off. And then he screams, nice titties.
0: What?
2: What? So, okay, you slow down. Explain what happened.
5: Yes. He cuts me off, okay?
2: Okay.
5: Then we make eye contact and he rolls down his window and yells, nice teeth, and does that knee thing with his fingers that college guys do and sticks his tongue out.
0: Okay.
3: What?
2: Yeah.
0: So he was like harassing you.
3: Oh my God.
0: Wait, so he must not have any idea, obviously, that was you.
2: Hold on. I still don't understand. Like, how do you know that was Ron?
5: I know it was Ron because the guy in the car was wearing a green polo suit.
2: Okay.
5: And guess what? When I go to meet him on the date, he texts me, I'm the guy in the green polo suit. And
0: oh,
5: I see him.
0: Oh, no.
2: So you saw him, you saw him what, in the restaurant?
5: I saw him in the restaurant. And
0: oh,
5: I was gone.
0: What
5: God,
0: an idiot.
2: Wow.
6: Wait, that was you?
0: Oh.
2: Hold on. Okay, wow. So Ron's on the phone right now, Tabitha.
6: No way.
3: Yes.
2: Ron, so wait. No, Ron, that was you?
5: Ron is on the phone?
2: Yes.
3: Yeah.
2: Ron, so was that you that did that?
6: Yes.
2: Yes.
0: Dude, what's the matter with you? Like, how old are you? 12?
6: So I was running late for the date, and I wanted to impress her, and this person in front of me was going slow as shit. I didn't know it was her. And then I gave her a compliment.
0: Oh, yeah.
5: You said I had nice f***ing tits. How is that a compliment?
6: It's still
5: a
6: compliment.
5: You ran a red light.
6: I ran the red light because I was running a teeny bit late. I wanted to impress you, and I wanted to have a good date.
0: Yeah, you did a great job of impressing her already. Yeah.
5: I don't want to be with you ever. I don't like your green polo shirt. Don't like your attitude. I never want to see you again, Rob.
6: It was a green Nautica polo shirt.
2: What? Hold on. No. That could be... Listen...
5: Ron, you are a piece of shit, you understand?
6: You don't even know me.
5: You're the reason for the Me Too movement. You caught me off, you're sticking your tongue out, you should go f*** yourself, and you shouldn't date anyone.
6: That was a random act of annoyance, and you don't really know me. I'm a nice guy. I think you should give me a chance.
5: How are you a nice guy? You cut me off and you ran a red light.
6: You are a terrible driver.
2: Okay,
0: wrong.
2: Wow.
0: Okay.
2: Now
6: again,
2: oh my god.
6: I'll teach you to drive.
2: No, okay. Like again, it'd be a nice dinner that's free at your favorite restaurant, Tabitha. Would you like to go out with Ron?
5: No, I wouldn't make it there with my driving skills. No, Ron can f*** himself.
2: Okay.
6: Come on, we'll go to Red Lobster. All right, if that's the case, I'm going to be blatantly honest here. You do have nice tits, but you do need to learn how to drive, old baby.
5: F*** off, Ron. I got my own airbag.
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2: She hates him because he's a responsible adult male who cares. Yes, that's it, and that's all. Find out what it is that she can't handle. Coming up, 8:10. Another Second Date Update on the 10s right here. Oh, nice.

you ever taken a break from sex? Like, you were like, I gotta stop with all this sex. I need to accomplish stuff. Why did you take a break, and did you accomplish the thing? We're gonna talk about that this hour, and you're gonna find out why we're gonna talk about that next in The Juice. Hot 969.

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1: If you've ever wanted to have sex with Chris Tucker, now is your chance. And you might not even have to be good looking. You might not even have to be a girl. My boy's horny right now. He's looking for a hole. Wow. Details coming up. Well, wait until you hear what Mills has to say in the juice. And then Leroy has your good news. Go ahead, Mills.
2: Well, believe it or not, some good news for Diddy as one of the dozens of lawsuits against him has been dismissed. Diddy Kane's Don Richard filed a lawsuit against Diddy in 2024 for a laundry list of charges, including abuse, intimidation, and mistreatment. Well, the judge yesterday dismissed all 18 charges for a variety of reasons, including filing errors and procedural issues such as statute of limitations. But all hope is not lost for Don, as the judge did recommend that her attorneys refile under the Victims of Gender Motivated Violence Act, which allows for women to pursue legal action regardless of how much time has passed, which they already say they plan on doing. Chris Tucker has been celibate for 3 years, and he's saving himself for marriage. He shared the news during a set Friday night, where fans were required to lock up their phones before the show, so no one has actual video. But fans say he is actively looking for love. And when people laughed, he said he was serious and that no one believes him, not even members of his own family. He then revealed, because of the lack of sex, he's been lonely. And so lonely, he's been flirting with Siri and Alexa to pass the time.
3: Ooh, baby, I masturbate every day.
2: Sure, he's doing plenty of that. Somebody else who will be doing plenty of that soon is Jelly Roll, as there's another Hollywood breakup. Jelly Roll and his wife of 10 years, Bunny, have called it quits. Apparently, Jelly Roll filed for divorce back in May, and sources say it was a mutual decision. I'm actually sad about this. I liked them as a couple.
1: Yeah, you're over it.
2: I know. But the couple
1: met. You get sad when you hear it, and then you move on.
2: They met in 2015 before Jelly Roll became really famous and were married a year later. Bunny, who had previously been a sex worker, quit the business in 2023, years after their marriage. Mm. And on top of that drama, 1 week before their wedding, Jelly Roll welcomed a son with another woman.
1: You just never hear stories about people getting together and then one of them getting really, really famous and then them breaking up. You just never, ever, ever. Oh. Can you hear my eyes rolling as I'm saying this?
2: Can you hear the sarcasm in my voice?
1: Especially when one of them is really, really ugly and all of a sudden he starts getting attention. Come on, man. Most of the time you see Jelly Roll, you're like, ooh, I'm not getting on the train with him.
2: Bunny has
1: He's going to stink up the car.
2: Okay. Bunny's been posting on social media cryptic breakup posts, including one of her in lingerie that said, getting my sparkle back. Here is
3: Leroy. Ooh, baby, I masturbate.
1: First trap.
2: Here is Leroy with your good news.
1: Did you hear Jelly Roll's newest song, When You Can't Find a Good Girl?
2: Oh, my God. Yeah.

0: couple of months and nobody wants to get with them.
1: Will you stop it?
2: All right, here's your good news. So a simple invitation from a Massachusetts mom turned into an unforgettable celebration of friendship and hospitality during the World Cup. Patty London, hey Patty, a nurse, wife, and mother of three from Newton, met a group of Scottish soccer fans known as the Tartan Army at a local pub and spontaneously invited them back to her home to continue the festivities. Her husband, Scott, happened to meet even more Scottish supporters at another pub and helped bring them over as well, creating a house party filled with laughter, football, music, and new friendships. A video of the gathering quickly went viral with thousands praising the family's kindness and warm welcome. Patty later reflected that the experience made the world feel a little smaller and gave her a special connection to Scotland. What's so funny?
1: I'm still laughing at Peebo. Sorry.
2: Oh, my God. Proving that sometimes the best moments happen when strangers are treated like family. Unbelievable. And that's your good news.
0: All right.
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0: So Chris Tucker is going through a dry spell right now, and he's lonely. But are you somebody who gave yourself? You're like, you know what? I'm just having too much sex right now. I'm not accomplishing things in my life. I really need to I don't know, pass that test or something like that. And you literally stopped having sex to accomplish a thing. Like the Knicks had to stop having sex to win a championship.
1: Oh boy.
0: Were you one of those people? 833-973-0969. Let's talk about it. Get them.
3: Thinking my songs are about them. This is not to get confused.

0: 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Young Money.
1: Hot 969, Boston's number one for throwbacks. And today's best hip hop. Get up to Romero, Melissa, and Leroy. Okay. So supposedly the Knicks. Supposedly. The Knicks of New York, you know, the champions. One of the reasons that they won the championship is because they didn't have sex for how long did the
2: 10 weeks.
1: 10?
2: The team's owner issued a 10-week no sex policy to them. He said, 10 weeks, don't have any sex, lock in.
1: Does that really work? I'm not an athlete, and I don't know if I've ever had to lock in to anything. Maybe, you know what? Let me take that back. There are probably times I definitely have had to lock in, but that my first thought was not, I better cut down on the pouze.
3: I imagine it does. Think about it. If you had to just stop for 10 weeks,
1: yeah,
3: and let's say you're training. You're in that training. You're frustrated.
1: I'm going to be jittery.
3: Yeah. But it might make you go, all right, I know I'm going to be jittery. I'm all over the place. Let me focus and really
1: focus
3: all this energy that I want to release, but I'm going to release it through
1: you do competing. Like, so there was a movie called The Waterboy that would never be made in 2026 because people would have a meltdown about it.
3: It's like my son's favorite movie.
1: But what the dude would do, it was Adam Sandler, and he played football, and he would always picture the quarterback on the other team like insulting him and his family and his mom and stuff. And then he'd freak out. So it would be like your opponent, you'd be like, you're the reason, like you're the cock blocker.
3: All that freaked up energy.
1: Yeah. I can see that.
3: If you can just focus it in, you might.
1: Yeah. Well,
3: I
1: mean, maybe that's what the Goldie did for Cape Verde did, and that's why Spain couldn't score. He was like, I got to lock in. Get away from me.
2: Shut up.
1: See, I don't know, but here's the thing. My owner could issue the mandate. The second my wife touches my inner thigh, you would have to pay for her to get her own hotel, or for me to get my own hotel. You would have to pay to separate us.
3: But then, you know, in my, I don't want to say career, as I played sports coming up, I was in the zone one time. I've experienced that. That's a real thing.
1: Yeah.
3: And the best way I can describe it is there was like supreme clarity. So I have to assume
1: I get the best clarity post a nut, as they say.
3: Exactly. I think it's person to person.
1: Yeah, yeah.
3: You can't, and I highly doubt all the Knicks followed that.
1: Yeah. I finish and I'm like, gravity.
2: All right, well, one of our listeners just messaged us. I won't say his name because I'm not sure he would want it, but he said he stopped having sex 20 years ago when his daughter's mother broke up with him, and he hasn't had a partner since.
3: Dog, come on.
2: That's what he said.
1: All right.
2: That's what he said.
3: That's a problem.
1: You might as well say his name because you better have won the Nobel Prize in 20 years.
2: Stop it.
1: Sounds to me like you just can't get it. There's a difference.
2: Hold on. He just explained himself because I asked him to explain. He said, I'm in my mid-40s. I'm not really driven for sex. I'm in my middle 40s. To say that I'm not really driven for sex is not really here or there. I'm just not driven to find a partner at this point in my life, and I haven't for a while. I have a daughter that's in her early 20s who's going through mental health issues, so I'm making her my priority.
3: 20 years?
2: You ain't buying it. I know. Both of the look on your Romero's got something he wants to say.
1: I feel bad about that. Because you're trying to do the sad thing. Yeah. I feel bad about the issue with your daughter, but I don't know if her mental health issues will decline if you get your balls drained every now and then. That's all I'm saying. 833-973-0969. Have you held out on sex?
2: on purpose, not because you couldn't get any for some reason.
1: Yeah, I've been holding out on sex my entire life. I'm amazed. No, have you been held out on sex on purpose for a reason and you accomplished it? What? I don't know. Winning the NBA championship apparently is the only thing I can think of because some of these Knicks are lying to the owner about it. 833-973.

0: Hot 96.9, Boston's number one for throwbacks. And today's best hip hop, we gotta celebrate. Leroy's daughter just sent him a text, and she was like, "Yo, where are we gonna celebrate?"
1: She started it last night, but I was asleep.
0: Yeah,
1: let me see.
0: And Leroy was confused.
1: Yeah, I was. She said, "My man's birthday tomorrow. Turn up." So when I woke up and I saw it, I'm like, first off, I didn't know she was with somebody. Who's she with?
2: Yeah.
1: That's the first thing I thought.
2: And she's asking you to come party already? Yeah.
1: And she said, what we doing? I'm thinking casino and a drink.
3: I love that idea.
1: And I'm like, huh? So I said, good morning. I'm so confused. And she said, it's Tupac's birthday.
3: How did you not know that, Leroy?
1: I forgot. I forgot.
3: All right.
1: So you know what's happening? I heard her back.
3: What are you doing?
1: Asked her what time she's getting off of work. She'll be done at 4.
3: Okay.
1: I'm going to pick her up, and we're going to go have a drink for the one and only Tupac. Probably some Thug Passion. Alizé, if they still make it. Alizé! It's a champagne.
0: That is so. Imagine running into Leroy later, and he's like a few drinks deep. Not like blackout, but brownout. Hey, yo, what's going on? What are you celebrating? The World Cup? What are you celebrating? Hey, yo, it's Tupac's birthday.
1: Absolutely. Okay. And Melissa, I don't know why you're laughing.
3: Why?
1: I can see Ramiro laughing because I can't think of a celebrity he would do this for. But I can think of some that you would go and let's go have a toast to, Barry Manilow.
3: Yeah.
1: Let's go have a toast to maybe the
3: Let's
1: weekend.
3: Be honest. When Barry Manilow has a birthday, it's a celebration on its own because the man's in his 80s. So let's be honest.
0: Well, maybe you should have a drink when he dies.
3: Stop it.
0: No, I'm just...
3: Ramiro, don't even joke about that because it's going to be happening soon.
0: Yes.
3: And when it does, I'm going to need a day off.
0: Oh, okay, so you're not going to celebrate. I think that Barry would want you to go out there and be like,
3: no,
1: I don't feel bad for her because my guy, Tupac, he's been gone for 30 years.
3: No, I know, but you've had time to get over it.
1: Mm.
3: When it initially happened, Leroy,
1: How
3: bad were you? How upset were you? I'm going to need that day.
1: Happy birthday, Tupac.
0: In 15 minutes, you're going to win TLC, En Vogue, and Salt-N-Pepa tickets. Get

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2: And she's tapping your balls and grabbing your ram stick.
1: What is happening?
0: Oh, my God. Actually, like, wait a minute. I'm going to go home and say, Tina, what's that?
1: Okay.
2: She'll be like, what does the left one do? Oh,
1: what is going on?
2: Get ready for your TLC, salt and pepper and

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1: Yeah. 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
3: Hello.
0: Hey, you're looking for Sam?
3: Yeah.
0: Okay, what happened?
3: Me and Sam, we went out on like 4 dates,
0: mm-hmm.
3: and they've all been great. So I'm just confused why she's just blowing me off out of the blue. She's like ghosting me.
0: Mm-hmm. So, like, is there anything you think that happened? Did you do anything the last time you hung out that might have like pissed her off and caused her to ghost you?
3: Well, no, I definitely didn't do anything to piss her off. But I mean, the only thing I could think of is that she did catch me like doing something before the date that she thought was a little weird.
0: Did it involve you by any chance?
3: No, nothing like that. I have little kids, man. No, yeah. It definitely wasn't that.
0: Oh, okay. So what was it?
3: All right. So before our last date, Sam was getting her nails done.
0: Mm-hmm.
3: And so I was going to go pick her up from the nail place. And then from there, we'd like go to dinner. But when I got there, she wasn't done yet. So I was like, no problem. So I went back in my car and I started just like watching stuff on my phone. And then all of a sudden, you know, next thing, she's like tapping on my driver's side window and was like, what the hell are you watching? You know, she like flipped out on me.
0: What were you watching? Were you watching porn or something?
3: No. I was watching the Paw Patrol movie.
0: You're watching the Paw Patrol movie? It'd be better if you were watching
3: Paw Patrol. Like I said, I got 2 little girls and I don't know, they love the show Paw Patrol and I like got into it by watching it with them.
0: And so now you watch it by yourself?
3: What? It's a good show. Look, just because it's a cartoon does not mean that adults can't watch it. All right?
4: Hmm?
3: But anyway, she was harassing me, like, for that, I don't know, all the way to dinner, the daring dinner. It was so weird.
0: So you think she was harassing you because she caught you watching a little kid's cartoon?
3: Well, I don't know. I hope not. It's pretty judgmental in my opinion, you know?
0: Like, yeah.
3: Like I said, all of our dates have been great, so I just, like, need to know why the hell she's just ghosting me now out of nowhere.
0: Right. I kept on thinking he was going to take it to the gutter each time, and he got, like, the more I thought he was going to get dirty, like, the more childish it got. He's like,
3: Chase is on the case. You know, come Chase on. Is on the case.
0: All right, we'll give her a call for you next, all right?
3: All right, thank you.
0: Hey, God. Second date update on the 10s. Yeah.

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2: All right, so listen, we just got done talking to Greg, and he's looking for Sam, and it's because... Okay, so here's the thing. Last time they were hanging out, Sam caught him doing something before their date. Okay, now I'm going to let you think about the absolute dirtiest possible thing that you think she could have caught him doing. Because you're wrong. Mm. She caught him watching the Paw Patrol movie. And well, Greg has kids.
3: Oh, Paw Patrol.
2: Now, here's the thing. When Greg was watching the Paw Patrol movie, it wasn't with his kids. He was in his car watching it on his phone. Like, he had to catch up to see where the plot was.
3: Well, you have to discuss it with the kids.
2: Yeah. So Sam caught him, and she was, like, harassing him because she's like, yo, you watch kids shows by yourself. But anyway, so that's the last time that they saw each other. So, I mean, if that's it, I think we can fix it. That's pretty mean of Sam. Unless, of course, were you watching it and, like, giggling and stuff like that, Greg, when you were watching it?
4: Well, I don't know how else do you watch, like, a comedy thing. And, I'm not too much of a man or whatever to admit, like, sometimes you get some tears, you know?
2: Stop. Okay, we're going to call her right now. Stay quiet.
5: Hello?
2: Hi, we're looking for Sam.
5: This is she. So, are you looking to schedule an appointment?
2: No, Sam. This is, we need to actually speak with you. This is Ramiro, Pebbles, and Melissa, the Get Up Crew show. So, the reason we're calling really quick, it's a good reason. We got your phone number from a gentleman who would love to take you on a date, and if we're going to tell you his name, and if you agree, we'll let you pick a date, and we will pay for the date. We'll let you pick the day, the time, the place, all that stuff. We'll pay for all the food and drinks.
5: I'm sorry. How did you get this number?
2: We got it from the guy that gave it to us.
5: Well, who's the guy that called you?
2: The guy that wants to go on a date with you. His name is Greg.
5: Oh, no. You got to be kidding me. That guy can't take a hand.
3: Oh, jeez.
2: Okay, so you sound angry because, okay, so we talked to him and he explained to us that he thinks you're blowing him off because you caught him watching the Paw Patrol movie in his car.
5: Oh, my God. No, that's not why. Just tell him to leave me alone, okay? I'm getting off.
2: No. Real quick, but can you just tell us why he needs closure? Because he thinks all of your dates went great, so he's very confused.
5: Yeah, I'm sure he did. He has the paperwork to prove it.
2: He has the paper? I don't even understand. What does that mean?
5: It means he's a f***ing weirdo. Did he tell you that after the date we had, he sent me a f***ing questionnaire?
2: He sent you a what?
3: Questionnaire?
5: Questionnaire, no joke, like a survey.
2: A survey on what?
3: Like when you
5: go
3: to dinner and they want to know how everything was?
5: Yes. There's something seriously wrong with him. Okay, granted, listen, guys. I thought it was cute. I thought this guy was cute and funny in the beginning. He was asking me if on the first date I took the questionnaire and he asked me if the conversation was good. Can't make this up. He asked me if he was dressed good, if he smelled good, things like that. So I filled it out, okay? Uh-huh. Seriously. And he sends it back. I sent it back to him. I thought, okay, that's cute. Are you guys sitting down?
2: Yeah.
5: Okay, good. Because you're not going to believe this. He did it for the second date. And after our second date, we had sex. And the survey was asking if he was good at sex. Keep sitting.
2: Hold on. I'm not done.
3: You're not done.
5: After the fourth date, I guess he took a break, and that's when I blew his ass off. Like, what the f***?
2: So he just kept on sitting.
5: I think he was planning on doing this after every date.
2: I mean, we can ask him because he's actually on the phone right now listening, Sam.
5: Oh, what the f***?
2: So, hold on.
5: Man.
2: Greg, you're okay. Sending her. Why did you keep sending her, surveys after each date?
4: Well, I mean, I work in human resources for a big company, and we're always doing it with employees to gauge their satisfaction. So I figured it could, I don't know, help in my dating life.
5: But you kept doing it, dude. The first time I didn't mind. I thought it was cute, like I said. But then you asking me how your sex was. That's weird, dude.
4: I mean, Jesus, I'm sorry. I tried to make it sound professional. It wasn't like I was like, hey, am I good at like, that's something my brother would say, you know? Like,
2: Hold on. Like, what questions did you ask about sex, Greg?
4: Well, hold on. Let me pull up the Excel spreadsheet. Hold on a second.
2: You have it?
4: Okay, so here we go. So I asked her to rate the sex overall on a scale of 1 to 5.
3: Oh, my God.
4: She gave me a 4, by the way, which is above average.
2: Okay, she gave you a 4.
4: And then I just asked a few more questions, asking if she was, you know, like, impressed with how I looked naked, the duration of the sex, my size, and she gave me a great rating everything.
2: Wait. Did you say your size, like the size of your manhood?
3: God.
5: Yeah, you see what I mean? He's a freak.
4: Oh, jeez. Me for wanting feedback on our relationship. Look, my ex said that I didn't communicate enough, and now you're giving me for asking questions.
5: Because you won't stop.
2: Okay, well, hold on. We can fix this.
3: Can we?
2: Well, it all depends on. Okay, what if we come to an agreement? You go on another date and you talk about like communication, like perhaps, I don't know, no more surveys, but maybe, I don't know, do something else. My wife and I do a monthly a monthly evaluation on where things are in our relationship. Maybe, and we talk about it. We don't send it in question form. Maybe something like that.
4: Well, I mean, yeah, you know what? It's a great idea. I love evaluating, you know. And
5: they weren't asking you, asshole. They're asking me, and the answer is no, and off.
3: Well,
2: let me look. So, Greg, she wasn't satisfied with this conversation, unfortunately, and it looks like she doesn't want to keep the relationship going. I'm so sorry, sir.
4: Well, you know what?
3: What?
4: I still got Paw Patrol and the whole gang. and the Dino movie is coming out soon. Snoop Dogg's going to join the cast. So, you know what? Life is good.
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2: Okay, so she does something when she's nervous that, well, I mean, according to him, is disgusting. We're going to find out what that is. 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
1: All right, yesterday, shout-outs to Cape Verde, as they ended in a scoreless draw with Spain. I watched something earlier. They said, it was one guy saying it could get to like 6, 7, 9, nothing.
0: Yeah, yeah.
1: And they ended up drawing.
0: We didn't lose. You guys celebrated like the Knicks fans who won their first world championship in 50 years.
1: Good for them.
0: Because you didn't even score.
1: Moving on, Belgium and Egypt ended in a 1-1 draw. Saudi Arabia and Uruguay also ended in a 1-1 draw. Iran and New Zealand ended in a draw at 2 apiece. Today, France, Senegal at 3. Iraq, Norway at 6. 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

0: Mr. Lover.
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1: y'all. I-96.9.
4: Hi. What?

0: business, I would not hold your hand.
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0: despicable.
1: Now it's time for what's hot and trending.
2: Oh, Chris Brown is so lonely right now that if you threw yourself at him, it doesn't matter if you're heavy set, ugly,
3: Chris Tucker.
2: Who did I say?
4: Chris Brown. Sea breezes.
3: Oh. I was like, Chris Brown is not lonely.
4: Oh, that Chris Brown.
3: No, not attorney Chris Brown.
2: Who are we talking about?
3: We're talking about Chris Tucker.
2: Oh, Chris Tucker.
3: The comedian.
2: Oh, gotcha. Yeah. He's dry in the balls, and you're going to find out why coming up in the Juice with Melissa.
3: Oh, my God.
2: And then Leroy has your good news. Go ahead, Melissa.
3: Well, believe it or not, some good news for Diddy, as one of the dozens of lawsuits against him have been dismissed. Danny DeCane's Don Richard filed a lawsuit against Diddy in 2024 for a laundry list of charges, including abuse, intimidation, and mistreatment. Well, the judge yesterday dismissed all 18 charges for a variety of reasons, including filing errors and procedural issues such as statute of limitations. But all hope is not lost for Dawn. The judge did recommend that her attorneys refile under the Victims of Gender Motivated Violence Act, which allows for women to pursue legal action regardless of how much time has passed, which they already said they plan on doing. So this is not over.
4: Speaking of Diddy, I got to grow up.
3: Oh, God.
4: Yesterday, I was talking to Tina, and we were talking about, you know, I was like, yeah, I eat certain things, and it makes me gain weight, and I get puffy in the face. Oh. And then I said, no, Diddy. The pause game and all that, we got to stop. Oh. I got to stop. We got to leave it alone.
2: I disagree. Sometimes it's hilarious.
3: Oh, man. Chris Tucker has been celibate for 3 years, and he's saving himself for marriage. He shared the news during a set Friday night where fans were required to lock up their phones before the show so no one has an actual video. But fans say he is actively looking for love, and when people laughed, he said he was serious and that no one believes him, not even his own family. He then revealed because of the lack of sex, he's been so lonely. He's been flirting with Siri and Alexa to pass the time.
4: Imagine doing all that and you accomplish nothing.
2: Well, I was going to ask, what has Chris Tucker won lately? Any Oscars? Any Tonys?
3: EGOT? What was the last thing we saw? I swear I just saw him in something. What was he in the most recently?
4: A Replay of Friday?
3: No.
2: Just the fact that you're doing that. Well, I swear he's still alive. That shows. Maybe he should start draining his balls.
4: There's not one thing that works for everybody. Oh. I saw a post that said, my dad was just like Joe Jackson, and I ain't ish.
3: Oh, my God. That's true. Right. I do remember.
2: It really is true.
3: He was in Air. Remember the movie Air in 2023?
4: Oh, the Jordan.
3: Yes. Yeah. And he played the Nike executive.
2: And when did he stop having sex?
3: 3 years ago.
2: Okay.
3: All right. Well,
4: it ain't working.
3: Yeah. Interesting. And another Hollywood breakup, as country superstar Jelly Roll and his wife of 10 years, Bunny, have called it quits. I hate this story. I always root for love. We don't know. No one's clapping for this.
2: I am. I mean, come
3: Jelly
2: on now.
3: Roll filed for divorce back in May, and sources say it was a mutual decision. They met in 2015 before Jelly Roll hit it big and were married a year later. Bunny, who had previously been a sex worker, quit the business in 2023. And on top of that drama, 1 week before the wedding, Jelly Roll welcomed a son with another woman.
2: They trauma bonded. Everyone can see that.
3: But that's what made them, you know, good for each other.
2: Yeah, but then he became famous and they became known and they were like, oh, I don't really want to hang with you anymore. You're always complaining about your past life. I want to get someone else.
3: Bunny is posting on social media some cryptic stuff. She put up a picture of her in lingerie and said, getting my sparkle back.
2: Thirst trap. And soon when Jelly Roll realizes that he's not going to get anybody who doesn't want to get with him because he's Jelly Roll, because he is extremely unattractive and looks like he just has a smell, if you know what I mean, then he's going to be singing a song dedicated to Bunny and they'll get back together.
3: I have a request. And if the boss is listening.
2: 833-973-0969. You got any request?
3: I would like, just for one day, where each one of us can play a song of our choosing. Just one. That's it.
4: I already know a song I would play.
3: One song an hour.
4: I already know.
3: Can we do that? We just won't tell anybody. We won't tell the boss.
4: No. I would play Freaking You by Jodeci.
3: Oh, good one.
4: I don't think Jodeci gets the love and respect that they deserve.
3: Good one. Good one.
2: Okay.
3: I don't know which one. There's so many gems. I'd have to really narrow it down.
2: I got
3: it. It might be a Barry Manilow. Oh, boy. boy. We play that all the time. Mine might be a Barry Manilow weekend in New England.
4: Now you don't want to.
3: No, but I could also go back to, like, I don't know, like A Boogie with the Hoodie.
4: What song?
3: Right Back.
4: Okay.
3: Or Khalid Skyline. Taking random cuts, but look them up. They're good songs. Here is Leroy with your good news.
4: All right. So a simple invitation from a Massachusetts mom turned into an unforgettable celebration of friendship and hospitality during the World Cup. Patty Lundin, a nurse, wife, and mother of three from Newton, met a group of Scottish soccer fans known as the Tartan Army at a local pub and spontaneously invited them back to her home to continue the festivities. Her husband, Scott, happened to meet even more Scottish supporters at another pub and helped bring them over as well, creating a house party filled with laughter, football, music, and new friendships. A video of the gathering quickly went viral, with thousands praising the family's kindness and warm welcome. Patty later reflected that the experience made the world feel a little smaller and gave her a special connection to Scotland, proving that sometimes the best moments happen when strangers are treated like family. And that's your good news. By the way, to Patty and her family, if that's how you treat strangers, I am not a stranger, and I haven't gotten an invite to the home. I would love an invite to the home to either watch some soccer, football, basketball, whatever it may be. Patty, if you're out there listening, hit a brother up.
2: And she just doesn't like you.
4: No, it ain't that.
2: Well, hold on.
4: No.
2: Oh, Patty's on the phone right now. Patty.
3: Oh, yeah?
2: Why haven't you invited Leroy? What is it about Leroy? Why haven't you invited him to your house?
0: You're a
4: And that's your good news.

0: have other weird things too. But I know I'm not alone on this. And I know there's other people too that like to eat. Now here's another one. If you're gonna do like the eggs in a basket thing, you get the pancake, cut the middle out, put an egg in there. That's even better. But then I won't eat the edge, so I don't know. It's weird. Anyways, that's my... I'm not the only one. Either one of you guys have to have something. No.
1: I eat... The only thing I do, which I don't think is weird at all, I eat one thing at a time on my plate.
0: Okay.
1: Except for if it's macaroni and cheese and yams. Because once they touch, it's magic.
0: But you want them to touch.
1: Oh, I want the mac... And the yams to touch. But besides that, everything else is one thing at a time. And now I'm in this phase over the last 5 years where the meat, I leave the meat to last, where the meat used to be first.
0: Oh, so you can't leave the meat. What? You got to eat the meat when it's hot. Yeah,
1: now I leave the meat to last.
2: See, I don't know what the hell my weird thing is. I just eat. I probably do have a weird thing, but I don't know. I'm too busy eating. And usually I start off with all the food I eat. I don't care. I don't eat in particular order. I don't have to go with one thing and then finish it off to go to another. But and then when I'm done, the plate's empty and, you know, like a normal human being. That's what I do. If you have a weird thing, 833-973-0969.
1: And pause because I said I eat the meat last.
0: Okay.
2: No diddy.

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1: Yeah! 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
2: Yolanda.
3: Yes.
2: What's up? You're looking for Brad?
3: I'm looking for Brad.
2: Okay, so what happened?
3: Well, I mean, we met online, we went on a date, we had a great time, but he's completely disappeared.
2: After one date? Okay, so did anything happen, or?
3: I mean, I felt really bad about this, and I think he was kind of pissed about it. I was almost an hour late for the change.
2: ¿Por qué?
4: Not a good start.
3: I had problems at work, and I had texted him and told him, you know, I'm on my way, I'm going to be late. I told him the whole, like, I kept him up to date, you know?
2: Yeah. But I mean, being late could be like 5 minutes, 15, 20. You said you were almost an hour late.
3: Yeah, that's what he said. I mean, apparently he was traumatized because he thought that I was, you know, do that thing where you're like, oh, I'm on my way, and then you're like, kind of never show up.
2: Yeah. That's funny.
3: So, you know, I mean, obviously I showed up, and I don't know. I'm not sure what happened.
2: Okay, so besides that, nothing else, can you think of anything, or?
3: I mean, nothing else sticks out. You know, eventually he said it was cool that, you know, he forgave me for being late.
2: Mm-hmm.
3: Yeah, so he said, but I could tell it was kind of bothering him because, like, he was barely eating. And, you know, I just don't want to think that I'm really that person because I'm really never not.
2: Yeah, so you're not usually late for dates?
3: No, I'm never. Like, I'm one of those, I'm early for everything, you know, always on time.
2: Nope.
3: But, you know, I just feel like we could be, he's kind of got potential for a long-term relationship, you know?
2: Yeah,
3: he's good-looking, he has a good job. From what he tells me, his family's a good family. You know, most importantly, no crazy exes still obsessing over him.
2: Mm. Okay, can you say that about yourself? Do you have any crazy exes obsessing over you?
3: No, yeah, of course. No, I have a good family. The only reason I'm not married is because, like, I was totally focused on, you know, getting my career started and finishing school and, you know, I was paying attention and was going out with my friends and their mistakes, so.
2: Yeah, their mistakes. Well, guys, that's good. All right, you know what? We'll give them a call for you next, all right, Yolanda?
3: Thanks, guys.
2: All right, hang on. Second date update on the 10s.

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2: We just spoke to Yolanda. She's looking for Brad. The big thing that sticks out is that she was almost an hour late for their date because she was dealing with crap at work. And she said that she was updating Brad, but he started feeling like that she was doing that thing that people do where sometimes they want to mess with somebody and be like, yeah, I'm on the way. I'm on the way. Yeah. I'm almost there. And then just like never show up.
3: I have a friend who does that and I know they're doing it. So I hate that.
2: Yeah.
3: Just be honest.
2: Yeah.
3: You know?
2: But she said other than that, you know, date was pretty good. And she said that she just feels like there's like a little more potential there for another day. She kind of wants a little make good because she's normally not a late person. So we're going to call him. Yolanda, you still there?
4: I'm here.
2: All right, stay quiet. We're going to call Brad right now.
5: Hello?
2: Hi, Brad?
5: That's me. What do you need?
2: Brad, this is Ramiro, Pebbles, and Melissa, the Get Up Crew show. Can I explain to you why we're calling?
5: Wait, who is this?
2: It's Ramiro, Pebbles, and Melissa, the Get Up Crew show.
5: Does this have to do with the burst pipe at the hospital?
2: No. Can I? We're calling about something else. Something good. Can I just explain?
5: I mean, you woke me to a sound sleep. So yeah, dude, what do you want?
2: Okay. this is good. It's a good thing. So we got your phone number from a girl that knows you, and she feels like you have a good chemistry and would love to go on a date with you. So we're giving you a call on her behalf, and we'll let you know who she is. And if you agree to a date with her, we'll let you pick whatever place you want to go to whenever you want to do it, and we'll pay for everything, the food and the drinks, just for one date.
5: I heard you guys are covering everything, so I mean, I like that.
2: Yeah, okay. Yeah, it is a free dinner. So it's a free dinner or lunch or whatever you want to do with Yolanda.
5: Oh, wow. Are you serious?
2: Yes, we are serious. Now, okay, so she explained to us that you might be a little upset because you felt like she was blowing you off for the date, so that's why you're blowing her off. Is that it, or?
5: I wish that was the reason. That girl is literally the grossest human being on the planet.
3: Okay.
2: Why?
5: No, I don't even want to say. It's disgusting.
2: Trust me. Listen, when I say that we've heard it all, I don't think you're gonna gross us out. What is it?
5: All right. So her and I were at dinner at a restaurant in public. And she was just sitting there picking at scabs and then leaving them in a pile at the table.
3: Okay.
2: That's gross.
3: No way. That did not happen.
2: That is gross.
5: Yeah. I know, right? And the worst part is I think she ate them.
2: What?
3: Okay.
2: We need some answers.
6: Stop
2: here.
6: Making
2: so,
6: stuff.
2: So
6: up.
2: Yeah, Yolanda's on the phone, Brad. I believe she's still on the phone. Yolanda, you there?
4: I'm here.
3: Please tell me he is exaggerating or he saw something that looked like scabs.
2: Are you picking at your scabs at the table?
4: Yeah, it's just a thing I do when I'm nervous.
3: Okay.
5: That's your nervous thing? Can you chew like a straw or shake your leg like a normal person?
4: I don't even realize I'm doing it half the time.
2: But where is the scab? Is it like where on your body?
4: I mean, I have a few. Like, I have one in my forearm and one on the back of my arm.
5: It was gross. I didn't even notice them until she started picking at them like she's an animal or something like that. I'm just sitting there talking to her about my family and she's just scratching away and leaving next to her tuna tatar.
4: It just means that I'm really into you.
5: That doesn't make me feel any better. And the other thing is, hold on, really quick. What happened to the pile of scabs on the table? Did you eat them?
4: No. I just put them on my plate so the waiter could take them away.
5: Are you serious? That's why he gave me the dirtiest look when I gave him a normal tip.
2: Hold on. So while she's picking at the scabs, what were you doing, Brad?
5: Dude, I was literally like staring into her eyes to the point where I felt creepy for not looking away. It was awful. It was awkward.
2: So Yolanda, if we can get Brad to, because I think he may agree to another date. It sounds like if we can do that, is there a chance that you can control your urge to pick and scratch it yourself?
4: Yeah, like I said, I don't even realize I'm doing it when I do, but if I focus, if I focus, I can not do it.
3: Well,
5: you can do that focusing shit with some other guy, because I'm fucking kind of one and done with you scabbing the gross.
3: Okay. Wow. I already got a nickname for her.
4: You're making it sound so much worse than it was.
3: Stabby McGroom's.
5: No, it was worse than I made it sound. Trust me. Even the other people in the restaurant were looking at you like the weirdo that you are.
0: The second date update on the 10th.
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0: If you need a second date update, email us. 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

0: Hey. And now Leroy with a check of the World Cup action.
1: You know, despite some experts saying that Spain could beat Cape Verde by at least like 9-0. Nope. Spain and Cape Verde ended in a scoreless draw. And wow. The Cape Verdeans are celebrating like
0: they actually scored a, you know, goal.
1: No, good for them. Enjoy. You also had Belgium and Egypt ending in a 1-1 draw. Saudi Arabia and Uruguay also ended in a 1-1 draw. And Iran and New Zealand ended in a draw at 2-2.
0: Wow. Did they all celebrate like psychopaths at 3 o'clock in the morning?
1: Cut it out.
2: As they should.
1: Yeah. Today you got France and Senegal at 3, Iraq, Norway at 6, Argentina, Algeria at 9, and then Austria and Jordan at midnight.
0: So you're telling me that when they do like those sports compilations of the biggest upsets in sports history, they're going to have, and that time that Cape Verde didn't score against Spain.
2: It was an upset. Spain is one of the favorites to win the entire
0: Spain
2: thing.
0: Spain clearly was out the night before.
2: Okay.
0: And they were like, more tequila. No. We're only playing Cape
2: Shout
0: Verde tomorrow.
2: Shout out to my Cape Verde
0: friends.
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0: All right, it's coming. We're going commercial free next, baby. 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

0: 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It's the Get Up Crew. Romero, Melissa, Leroy. I can't believe. Remember how a bunch of celebrities went to the NBA Finals? Melissa, you focused? You focused over here?
1: I'm focused, yes.
0: You focused?
1: Celebrities went to the NBA Finals.
0: All right,
1: yes.
0: Just making sure.
2: The NBA.
0: Melissa was doing something for her Instagram.
1: I got a great Instagram reel I'm creating, and I'm in a zone, and the fact that I'm now being distracted from the zone.
2: Yeah. Well, you know they do play zone defense in the NBA, and then there's this thing when you're, like, locked in and you can't explain it. It's called the zone.
1: That's what I was in. Not anymore, though.
0: I apologize. She's like, I can't talk right now. I'm like,
1: can't.
0: Well, the song is ending, so you kind of have to. Okay. She goes, but I'm almost synchronizing the music to the walk. I'm like, I don't know what you're talking about, but we will soon.
1: I'll be putting it up in the next 5 minutes. Make sure you're following a Get Up Crew show on Instagram.
0: Yes.
1: Go ahead.
0: Okay. You know how a bunch of celebrities sat down in seats for the NBA Finals? People bought those seats for thousands of dollars.
1: Correct.
0: Including Taylor Swift's went for $7,000.
1: That's it?
0: What do you mean that's it?
1: Taylor Swift's courtside seats were only $7,000?
0: You're saying that's it?
1: That is like, nothing. For an NBA final game, courtside? That's nothing. I would think the balconies would go for that.
0: Wow. Okay.
1: Are you sure?
0: Well, in that case, I can run down all of them. She got the most. Machine Gun Kelly, $635.
1: Shut up.
0: So specific. Ben Stiller, $732. Timothy Chalamet, what? You don't believe me?
1: No,
2: if
1: I do,
2: it's true, but they probably believe, hey, having those celebrities there, no, it can't be that.
1: Romero, this is saying that tickets for Game 5 started at $850. That's just to get in the building, and they went up to over $153,000.
0: I'm talking about, somebody bought the seat she sat in.
2: They sold the seat.
1: Oh, like the chair.
0: Yes.
1: Oh, that's you didn't say it like that.
0: What do you mean? I said the seat that Taylor Swift sat in during it sold for $7,000.
1: See, anyone,
0: I knew you weren't focused. I knew you weren't focused.
1: But I guarantee you anyone listening thought that that's what you meant, and they're going to back me up. Go ahead.
0: No.
2: My first thought was what it is, but then I got kind of pulled like, well, maybe he is talking about.
1: Yeah.
2: But
1: anyway.
0: Never listen to her side. That's the best way to follow the show.
1: Because I'm a rational human being.
2: So someone bought the seats that she sat in during
0: for
2: the NBA Finals.
0: $7,000. Okay. Right. The seat that she sat in. So I could have it in their house and go, hey, stupid. Smell that chair.
1: It's Taylor Swift's ass was here.
0: Yeah, Taylor Swift's ass was in that chair for
1: Machine
0: over 2 hours.
1: Machine Gun Kelly actually.
0: $632.
1: Wow. All right.
0: Ben Stiller, $732. Timothey Chalamet, $1,202. These are exact prices. Kylie Jenner, $1,505. She outdid Travis Kelce, Taylor Swift's fiance, $1,405. And then Taylor Swift, $7,000.
1: Hey, anybody want my chair for $5? I'm serious. I'm cheap.
0: We'll throw in some pots that she's never going to take home. Leroy's next. We'll talk to you tomorrow. Go ahead, Oswale.

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1: Haven't heard this word in a minute. 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Good luck.

0: Yeah, good morning. Hot 96.9, Boston's number one for throwbacks and today's best hip hop. So when the Knicks won the NBA Finals, the city went crazy. And there's video of a taxi driver getting his car destroyed. Well, French Montana wants to help that guy. He wants to assist him. And he's looking for him.
1: I went deaf on him.
0: He's going to find him. And when he does, it's going to put a smile.

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Hot 96.9, Boston's number one for throwbacks and today's best hip hop. 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And back in 1971, guess what? Tupac was born. 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

It's Hot 96.9 Boston's number one for throwbacks and today's best hip hop. Shout outs to Scott and Patricia Lunden of Newton, Massachusetts. They have gone viral for opening their doors to some fans straight out of Scotland who are here for the World Cup. It's a beautiful thing. Unity, y'all.

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1: 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Go get it.

going for throwbacks and today's best hip hop. So the Red Sox taking on the Blue Jays tonight at 6:45. And I don't know how I feel about these rumors about the Celtics moving on from Jaylen Brown and getting Giannis. Jaylen Brown. I don't like it.

0: biopic, yeah. Or biopic, I don't know how you say it. But anyways, it's now the highest grossing music biopic of all time. $911.9 million worldwide, passing Bohemian Rhapsody, okay? It's Hot 96.9. I'm not afraid. Yeah.
1: It's been a ride. I guess I had to go to that place to get to this one. Now some of you might still be in that place. If you're trying to get out, just follow me. I'll get you there.

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1: I don't understand why. See, it's burning me to hold on to this. 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What I'm trying to say is that

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of throwbacks in today's best hip hop. I seen a video, and I'm not a fan of this video, but a video of someone heckling Mace because he's on the train in New York City. What a loser. They trying to get on him talking.

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It's Romero. You may have heard of me. Actually, you have heard of me. And Pebbles and Melissa and Leroy were on Hot 96.9 now every morning. Just wanted you to know, okay? Now remember to tell your friends, too. 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

Number one for throwbacks and today's best hip hop. This day in hip hop history, June 16th, going back to 1969, MC Ren of NWA was born. We're going fast forward to 1998. Queen Latifah released her fourth album, Order in the Court, and then we're going to go back. 1971, the one and only Tupac Shakur was born. He would have been 55 years old today. Rest in peace to the legend. This day in hip hop history, Hot 96.9.

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Another Hollywood breakup. This one actually makes me really sad. Jelly Roll and his wife Bunny are getting divorced after being married for 10 years. You know, they've had like a very rocky relationship with infidelity and stuff like that. 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Here's Kim.

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Yes, AGZ. 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
1: You ready, Mace?
2: Party people in the place to be. Uh-huh. 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
3: for us to.
0: Yeah.

You know, I was trying to explain to Ramiro and Leroy this morning how important this draw was, the Cape Verde team against the Spain team in the World Cup. I mean, it's like if the Patriots were to play a high school team and there was no score. I mean, that's a huge win. Speaking of winning, here's DJ Khaled on High.

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0: Yes, we are Boston's number one for throwbacks and today's best hip-hop. 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
1: Now, before I finish, let me just say, I did not come here to show out. Did not come here to impress you. 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And I don't care what you think about me. But just remember, when it hits the fan, brother, whether it's next year, 10 years, 20 years from now,

without sex. Chris Tucker said he's been celibate for 3 years because he's waiting for marriage. Sound 96.9, Boston's number one for throwbacks and today's best hip hop. Have you ever gone without sex to try to accomplish something? And if so, what did you accomplish? Hit me up on Instagram, Melissa on the radio. It's hot. Soldier boy, tell me.

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What did she say?

You know, I know Jelly Roll and his wife, or soon-to-be ex-wife, Bunny, had a toxic relationship, but I'm always rooting for love. I am. And it's sad when things don't work out. Hot 96.9, Boston's number one for throwbacks and today's best hip-hop. So Jelly Roll filed for divorce from his wife of 10 years, Bunny. I know they were very toxic. There was infidelity.

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0: It's Romero. You may have heard of me. Actually, you have heard of me. And Pebbles and Melissa and Leroy were on Hot 96.9 now every morning. Just wanted you to know, okay? Now remember to tell your friends too. Romero, Pebbles, Melissa, and Leroy on Hot 96.9.
1: 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All right, let's go.

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2: 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And

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2: Jackpot. 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You may have heard of me. Actually, you have heard of me. And Pebbles and Melissa and Leroy were on Hot 96.9 now every morning. Just wanted you to know, okay? 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

ones of throwbacks in today's best hip hop. So Mackenzie Shirilla, you know, the girl in jail for the Crash documentary on Netflix. As much as I hated her, I think I hate Taylor Parker more. If you haven't watched Maternal Instinct yet on Netflix, Taylor Parker said, hold my beer. Now she's the most

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